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1: Good evening. I'm WFXR meteorologist Kara Thompson from the Pinpoint Weather Center with your latest Southwest Virginia forecast. Some rain, showers, and storms are possible during the evening. Rain chances will decrease overnight as temperatures fall into the mid-60s. Expect scattered showers and storms for the day ahead. Temperatures will rise into the warm lower 80s. For your full weather forecast, watch WFXR News.
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Bland County Fair Association is hosting a Bland County Beach Blast this Saturday, June 13th at the Bland County Fairgrounds. 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WXBX will be on hand with a live broadcast from 4 to 6 p.m., sponsored by Alley 170 Asian Fusion Restaurant in Withville and the Bland County Fair Association. 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
2: Good evening. I'm WFXR meteorologist Kara Thompson from the Pinpoint Weather Center with your latest Southwest Virginia forecast. Some rain, showers, and storms are possible during the evening. Rain chances will decrease overnight as temperatures fall into the mid-60s. Expect scattered showers and storms for the day ahead. Temperatures will rise into the warm lower 80s. For your full weather forecast, watch WFXR News.
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2: Good evening. I'm WFXR meteorologist Kara Thompson from the Pinpoint Weather Center with your latest Southwest Virginia forecast. Some rain, showers, and storms are possible during the evening. Rain chances will decrease overnight as temperatures fall into the mid-60s. Expect scattered showers and storms for the day ahead. Temperatures will rise into the warm lower 80s. For your full weather forecast, watch WFXR News.
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Brian Adams in the summer of 69. We're less than 2 weeks away from the official start, at least on the calendar, of summer 2026. But to me, June, it's summer. Yvonne Elliman, if I can't have you, I'm Keith Stevens.

0: Night Ranger and Sister Christian. I'm Keith Stevens. Well, I just got myself a copy of a brand new book out on the Beatles, and it's from a famous photographer, the late Jim Marshall, who photographed that last show at Candlestick Park when the Beatles decided, we're kind of done with touring. I did not know that they were supposed to play the Cow Palace, and the Beatles themselves, I guess, wanted to play Candlestick, big venue. The problem was it was too big. So theoretically, only half the seats sold. But that's amazing. The Beatles only really toured for a couple of years, and then that was kind of it.
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0: Aerosmith, it's crazy. I'm Keith Stevens. It's crazy that Michael J. Fox has a birthday today. Marty McFly, and so much more. He's 65 today. I did a double take when I read that one. From Pirates of the Caribbean, the one and only Johnny Depp is 63 today. And actress Natalie Portman is 45. It's your birthday. Happy birthday to you.
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1: Good evening. I'm WFXR meteorologist Kara Thompson from the Pinpoint Weather Center with your latest Southwest Virginia forecast. Some rain, showers, and storms are possible during the evening. Rain chances will decrease overnight as temperatures fall into the mid-60s. Expect scattered showers and storms for the day ahead. Temperatures will rise into the warm lower 80s. For your full weather forecast, watch WFXR News.
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OJ, it's up Keith Stevens. Well, I'm noticing that coming soon for your Apple folks like myself, iOS 27, which makes me a little bit nervous because I'm still rocking the iPhone 13 Pro Max. But the battery life is okay. But when they start going up to another full

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2: Good evening. I'm WFXR meteorologist Kara Thompson from the Pinpoint Weather Center with your latest Southwest Virginia forecast. Some rain, showers, and storms are possible during the evening. Rain chances will decrease overnight as temperatures fall into the mid-60s. Expect scattered showers and storms for the day ahead. Temperatures will rise into the warm lower 80s. For your full weather forecast, watch WFXR News.
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Are you ready for the World Cup? Are you hosting a World Cup party? I've got some great advice for you coming up in two songs.

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Are you getting ready to celebrate Dad for Father's Day here in about a week and a half? You know, the older we get, the more we turn into our dads. I'll confirm that information.

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Michael Jackson and Billie Jean, and thanks for having us on. Well, there is a new version of Van Halen's classic song, Jump, coming. I'll explain in two songs.

0: Elton John and I'm Still Standing. Well, a new version of Van Halen's classic song Jump has been released as the anthem for the 2026 FIFA World Cup. It features J Balvin, also Amber Mark, Steve Vai, and Travis Barker. So the collaboration is between the artists, and they blend a bit of Latin, pop, and rock and electronic influences to kind of create this stadium-ready soundtrack for the upcoming World Cup. We'll hear all about it coming up on Thursday when the World Cup starts, because you'll be hearing the song.
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0: Paul McCartney and Wings and Live and Let Die. Not sure what to get Dad for Father's Day this year? Well, you are better off just reaching for your phone. There was a recent survey of 2,000 dads revealed that 3 in 4 dads prefer an experience over a physical gift for Father's Day. But the top gift that you can give Dad this year, according to Dad, just give me a call.
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0: 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Glad, Fancy Gap, Max Meadows, Fort Chiswell, and all of Southwest Virginia. 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
1: Standoff over funding for immigration enforcement. The AP's Jennifer King reports.
2: The yeas are 214. The nays are 212. The bill is passed.
3: It took a nearly united front for Republicans to pass a bill that would fund immigration and border enforcement agencies for the next 3 years. House Speaker Mike Johnson.
4: The House Republicans voted to end the Democrat Department of Homeland Security shutdown. Once and for all.
3: Appropriations for the president's White House ballroom and a fund to compensate Trump allies who were investigated proved toxic and were dropped from the bill. Johnson says the package is long overdue, coming months after the deaths of protesters in Minneapolis and the longest shutdown of Homeland Security in the department's history.
4: We have 3 full years of funding now.
3: House Democratic Leader Hakeem Jeffries says Democrats still oppose the president's deportation agenda.
5: $70 billion in taxpayer money to give a blank check to ICE.
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1: Stadium workers near Los Angeles say they've reached a tentative contract deal averting a strike ahead of the U.S. men's soccer team's opening World Cup match Friday.
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12: We won massive raises. Most workers will earn more than $40 an hour, and many will earn substantially more. Tip workers will see their pay increase by at least 30%.
11: Peterson says workers retain the right to strike in case of an immigration raid at work.
12: The reality is that immigrant workers across Los Angeles are living in fear. Families are being separated. Workers are being kidnapped off the streets of Los Angeles. These workers behind me made a decision. They said an injury to one is an injury to all.
11: I'm Ed Donahue.
1: And I'm Marcela Sanchez, AP News.
0: Wow, did you hear that last song? Okay, good. Good, that means we're still on the air. Just checking. 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

Coming up, we're going to talk about some World Cup basics. Not because I don't think you know, but I don't even know. So we'll talk about that ahead. But first, Earth, Wind, and Fire.

0: Walk of Life. I'm Jenna Clay, and the World Cup starts tomorrow. So what do you know about it? Well, traditionally 32 teams would qualify, but the 2026 edition has 48 teams in 12 groups of four, and the top two from each group plus the best third place teams advance to a round of 32. That's already confusing. The 2026 tournament will have 104 matches across 16 host cities, including here in the U.S. So if you love you some soccer, get ready. Or sorry, football. It's coming.
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It's 1999, and it's National Egg Roll Day, National Frosted Cookie Day, and National Bed Bug Prevention Day. 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

0: Ordinary World, I'm Jenna Clay, and you might think of yourself as a law-abiding citizen, but researchers found one or two times each day the average person lies, cheats, or otherwise breaks the rules. Now, we're not talking jail time. It's stuff like standing in the express line with too many groceries, boarding a plane before your seat is called, or playing hooky from work. It's not really hooky. It's a mental health day.
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1: AP News, I'm Marcela Sanchez. President Trump says Iran is taking, quote, too long to negotiate a deal, adding that now they will have to pay the price. The president made the comments in a post on Truth Social hours after Bahrain, Kuwait, and Jordan came under Iranian fire. Earlier, the U.S. launched airstrikes against Iran after Trump blamed Tehran for the crash of a U.S. Army Apache helicopter near the Strait of Hormuz. The two pilots were not injured. The House has passed a $70 billion

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I'm Jenna Clay, and here at WXBX, we're always finding more fun hit music to play for you. 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
1: I'm Chief Meteorologist Patrick McKee in the WFXR Pinpoint Weather Center with your latest Southwest Virginia forecast. We'll see the chance for showers and thunderstorms as we head through the afternoon hours for today as temperatures rise into the lower 80s. Lingering showers are possible tonight, otherwise we're mostly cloudy as we drop into the mid-60s. Another chance for showers and storms comes in for us on your Thursday as we get even warmer. Temperatures head into the upper 80s. Watch WFXR News for your latest forecast.
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1: I'm Chief Meteorologist Patrick McKee in the WFXR Pinpoint Weather Center with your latest Southwest Virginia forecast. We'll see the chance for showers and thunderstorms as we head through the afternoon hours for today as temperatures rise into the lower 80s. Lingering showers are possible tonight, otherwise we're mostly cloudy as we drop into the mid-60s. Another chance for showers and storms comes in for us on your Thursday as we get even warmer. Temperatures head into the upper 80s. Watch WFXR News for your latest forecast.
0: 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Come, let us be a part of your backyard solution.
2: AP News, I'm Marcela Sanchez. Israeli Prime Minister Benjamin Netanyahu is insisting that Iran could never have a nuclear weapon. In the same post on X, Netanyahu defended Israel's decisions to attack the Islamic Republic in the past. Just moments before, President Trump said Iran was taking, quote, too long to negotiate a deal, adding that now they will have to pay the price. He made the comments in a post on Truth Social hours after Bahrain, Kuwait, and Jordan came under Iranian fire. Earlier, the U.S. launched airstrikes against Iran after it blamed the country for the crash of a U.S. Army Apache helicopter near the Strait of Hormuz. Four states held primary elections yesterday. In Maine, Graham Plattner won the Democratic nomination for a U.S. Senate seat. He'll face Republican Susan Collins, the only Republican senator from New England, in November. Nevada also held elections. AP correspondent Donna Warder reports on the issues important to voters in that state.
3: Following Tuesday's primaries in Nevada, Republican Governor Joe Lombardo will face Democratic Attorney General Aaron Ford in November's gubernatorial election. It's considered one of the most competitive governor's races in the country. Las Vegas voter Trudy Platzer says her biggest concern is the rising cost of everything.
4: Gasoline prices, that bothers me. Because a lot of retirees and the whole community is suffering with that.
3: Las Vegas voter Jay Jaros has several concerns.
5: Housing, workers' rights, fighting against ICE.
3: Ford has been focusing his campaign on federal health care, food assistance, and affordability, as Nevada continues to see a shortage of affordable housing and some of the highest gas prices in the country. Lombardo vows to focus on housing affordability if he serves a second term. I'm Donna Water.
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Your Lost Classic is on the way, and it's a song inspired by the classic Hanna-Barbera television cartoon Top Cat. But first, I'm going to dance around the studio because it's ABBA.

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0: Oh, I love that one. It's the Stray Cats with Stray Cat Strut. I'm Jenna Clay. That is your Lost Classic. And before settling on the iconic name, the trio played under various monikers like the Tomcats and Bobcats. When they finally moved to England, they decided on Stray Cats because they were frequently homeless and hungry. 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

0: TLC. I'm Jenna Clay, and with the FIFA World Cup starting tomorrow, and maybe you're having people over to watch, what are you serving up? 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
2: I'm Chief Meteorologist Patrick McKee in the WFXR Pinpoint Weather Center with your latest Southwest Virginia forecast. We'll see the chance for showers and thunderstorms as we head through the afternoon hours for today as temperatures rise into the lower 80s. Lingering showers are possible tonight, otherwise we're mostly cloudy as we drop into the mid-60s. Another chance for showers and storms comes in for us on your Thursday as we get even warmer. Temperatures head into the upper 80s. Watch WFXR News for your latest forecast.
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0: Summer of 1984, we were heading to theaters to see Purple Rain and getting crazy with Prince. Hey, it's Jay Coffey with a couple of things you might want to know. Well, Netflix is sharing pictures from their Scooby-Doo live action series, which is now filming and scheduled to premiere sometime next year. SpaceX stock is supposed to go on sale this week. Now OpenAI, the folks behind ChatGPT, announced it's going public, and there's research that indicates that GLP-1 medications for weight loss seem to lower the risk of getting breast cancer.
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1: I'm Chief Meteorologist Patrick McKee in the WFXR Pinpoint Weather Center with your latest Southwest Virginia forecast. We'll see the chance for showers and thunderstorms as we head through the afternoon hours for today as temperatures rise into the lower 80s. Lingering showers are possible tonight, otherwise we're mostly cloudy as we drop into the mid-60s. Another chance for showers and storms comes in for us on your Thursday as we get even warmer. Temperatures head into the upper 80s. Watch WFXR News for your latest forecast.
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1: AP News. I'm Ed Donahue. Higher energy prices have pushed inflation above 4%.
2: New data shows consumer prices rose 4.2% in May from a year ago, up from 3% in April and the third straight monthly increase. On a monthly basis, the Labor Department also reported that prices rose 0.5% in May. Prices have now risen faster than wages for several months. Families have been forced to dip into their savings, and more people are falling behind on their credit card bills. Large retailers also say they've noticed changes in customer behavior, including drivers buying smaller amounts of gas during visits to the pump. Inflation is now well above the Federal Reserve's 2% target, which it has surpassed for more than 5 years. Marcela Sanchez, Washington.
1: President Trump signed a bill to keep the Department of Homeland Security fully funded through the end of his term.
3: We'll give the heroes of ICE and Border Patrol, and that's what they are, the heroes, what they have to go through to keep us safe, the support and resources they need to defend our borders, protect our homeland, and to keep America safe.
1: Earlier, President Trump said Iran is taking too long to negotiate a deal and that now they will have to pay the price. Meantime, the UN Atomic Watchdog Board is demanding Iran fully cooperate with the agency and provide complete information about its nuclear material. At least 12 people are dead in a mass shooting in a Johannesburg suburb. South African police say a gang of about 10 people opened fire in an impoverished settlement. Bill Gates says he made an error in judgment by ever meeting with Jeffrey Epstein, as the Microsoft co-founder faces questions behind closed doors from lawmakers about his relationship with the disgraced financier. The tech billionaire became the latest powerful figure linked to Epstein to testify before the House Oversight Committee. More information at apnews.com. This is AP News.
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13: Good afternoon. I'm WFXR meteorologist Kara Thompson from the Pinpoint Weather Center with your latest Southwest Virginia forecast. Scattered showers and storms are expected as afternoon temperatures rise into the upper 70s. Rain chances will decrease overnight. Skies will be partly cloudy as temperatures fall into the mid-60s. Thursday will be warmer and muggy with temperatures rising into the mid-80s. Isolated storms are possible. For your full weather forecast, watch WFXR News.
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0: 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That is Randy Meiser taking care of that hot falsetto action for the Eagles' big number one hit out of June 1975 and One of These Nights. Jay Coffey, so hit songs, you know, they're the ones that we love so much. And that's all we play here at Cool 95.3. And you know, we are perfect for your workplace. 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
2: Good afternoon. I'm WFXR meteorologist Kara Thompson from the Pinpoint Weather Center with your latest Southwest Virginia forecast. Scattered showers and storms are expected as afternoon temperatures rise into the upper 70s. Rain chances will decrease overnight. Skies will be partly cloudy as temperatures fall into the mid-60s. Thursday will be warmer and muggy with temperatures rising into the mid-80s. Isolated storms are possible. For your full weather forecast, watch WFXR News.
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0: Jay Coffey rolling out the car's biggest hit with Benjamin Orr, their bass player, taking care of the lead vocals on that awesome tune and drive. And speaking of that, road trips are good for your relationship. That's right. When asked to list the top three favorite on-road activities, almost 80% of people say they like to talk and catch up on each other's lives the best. Now, nearly all people agree their best conversations happen when they are in the car. Of the kinds of conversations they have, more than 65% say their discussions are serious, meaningful talks. Good to know.
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2: Good afternoon. I'm WFXR meteorologist Kara Thompson from the Pinpoint Weather Center with your latest Southwest Virginia forecast. Scattered showers and storms are expected as afternoon temperatures rise into the upper 70s. Rain chances will decrease overnight. Skies will be partly cloudy as temperatures fall into the mid-60s. Thursday will be warmer and muggy with temperatures rising into the mid-80s. Isolated storms are possible. For your full weather forecast, watch WFXR News.

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1: Good afternoon. I'm WFXR meteorologist Kara Thompson from the Pinpoint Weather Center with your latest Southwest Virginia forecast. Scattered showers and storms are expected as afternoon temperatures rise into the upper 70s. Rain chances will decrease overnight. Skies will be partly cloudy as temperatures fall into the mid-60s. Thursday will be warmer and muggy with temperatures rising into the mid-80s. Isolated storms are possible. For your full weather forecast, watch WFXR News.
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There's going to be a beach blast happening, and it's in our own backyard. What is it? Bland County Fair Association is hosting a Bland County Beach Blast this Saturday, June 13th at the Bland County Fairgrounds. 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WXBX will be on hand with a live broadcast from 4 to 6 p.m., sponsored by Alley 170 Asian Fusion Restaurant in Withville and the Bland County Fair Association. 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

0: Aerosmith and one of their biggest hits today. Absolutely. I don't want to miss a thing. You missing out on the soccer action? Well, if you don't care about soccer, you might want to make it seem like you do. Here's some terms you can throw around. For example, pitch is the playing field. Give and go is a pass between teammates. 18-yard box is the area right in front of the goal where fouls can result in penalty kicks. And don't forget, nutmeg. It's passing the ball between an opponent's legs. Yes.
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1: AP News, I'm Ed Donahue. President Trump says the U.S. will be firing back on Iran today.
2: Well, we're going to be attacking them, very hard.
3: You're resuming bombing?
2: Yeah.
1: At the White House, the president says there is a deal with Iran. It just needs signatures.
2: Iran, very simply, cannot have a nuclear weapon, and they won't. And they've agreed to that. All they have to do is they have to start signing a paper. It's fully negotiated. We have a fully negotiated, but they're tapping and tapping. And I say, all right, let's give them a couple of more days. They're tapping because it's a meaningful paper.
1: The military says it fired on a tanker trying to transport oil from Iran. Stocks are sharply lower at the close after the government reported inflation last month hit 4%. Republicans and Democrats on Capitol Hill are lobbying President Trump to immediately name a permanent director of national intelligence to make it easier for Congress to renew a key surveillance authority before it expires. But the president so far has resisted. FIFA President Gianni Infantino is defending World Cup ticket prices.
4: We do something wrong, that probably everyone selling tickets in North America is doing something wrong.
1: FIFA price tickets starting at $140 for the 48-nation 104-game tournament that starts tomorrow, and priced regular seats up to $8,000 for the July 19th final in New Jersey. It raised prices for the final to $10,000 and then to $32,000. It's game four of the NBA Finals in New York. The Knicks have a 2-1 lead on the San Antonio Spurs. Amina Sattar is a Knicks fan.
5: I'm excited. I just hope those refs know what they're doing tonight. 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I think it's going to be a better game tonight.
6: Where are you going to watch?
5: 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We're not doing all that, so I'm just going to go home tonight.
1: President Trump will not be at the game. More information at apnews.com. This is AP News.
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11: Good afternoon. I'm WFXR meteorologist Kara Thompson from the Pinpoint Weather Center with your latest Southwest Virginia forecast. Scattered showers and storms are expected as afternoon temperatures rise into the upper 70s. Rain chances will decrease overnight. Skies will be partly cloudy as temperatures fall into the mid-60s. Thursday will be warmer and muggy with temperatures rising into the mid-80s. Isolated storms are possible. For your full weather forecast, watch WFXR News.
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Today's Lost Classic coming up next from the son of a very, very famous musician. Oh, yeah. After the Cornelius Brothers and Sister Rose.

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1: 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No. Looking... Where could it be? 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

0: 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Billy Joel says, hey, leave me alone. It's my life. Billy doing a little better these days, and will he get back on stage? We're kind of hoping. That's sort of what he's working for. Here at WXBX, we are Southwest Virginia's home for the coolest hits of all time. We play all your favorites. Yeah, we do.
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1: AP News, I'm Ben Thomas. President Trump's threatening more airstrikes on Iran.
2: We're going to be attacking them and attacking them very hard.
1: John Gambrell reports U.S. and Iranian strikes have again been shaking the region.
3: This comes after the United States claimed that Iran smashed a drone into an Apache attack helicopter, causing it to crash off the coast of Oman. This morning, the U.S. military launched strikes across southern Iran. Iranian state media announced that there had been blasts in Keshem Island and near Bandar Abbas and other sites in the country near the Strait of Hormuz. In retaliation, Iran has launched attacks targeting the island nation of Bahrain, as well as the small Mideast nation of Kuwait. Air defense systems were heard going off in both of those countries, and it's unclear what damage has been done. Meanwhile, Iran has also claimed an attack targeting Jordan, and it underlines both Jordan's continued hosting of American aircraft, as well as that kingdom's precarious position between Israel and Iran.
1: It all sent oil prices rising again. Brent crude up 1.8%, settling above $93 per barrel. But U.S. gasoline prices dropped a penny overnight. AAA puts the national average for regular grade just above $4.15 per gallon. Marcela Sanchez has the government's latest gauge of inflation.
4: The Labor Department reported consumer prices rose 4.2% in May from a year ago. Prices have now risen faster than wages for several months. Large retailers say they've noticed changes in customer behavior, including drivers buying smaller amounts of gas during visits to the pump. Marcela Sanchez, Washington.
1: Another sell-off for AI shares dragged U.S. stock indexes sharply lower. The S&P fell 1.6%. The Dow sank 953 points, or 1.9%, while the tech-heavy Nasdaq dropped a full 2%. And President Trump signed a bill providing a nearly $70 billion boost to his immigration and deportation efforts. This is AP News.
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6: Good afternoon. I'm WFXR meteorologist Kara Thompson from the Pinpoint Weather Center with your latest Southwest Virginia forecast. Scattered showers and storms are expected as afternoon temperatures rise into the upper 70s. Rain chances will decrease overnight. Skies will be partly cloudy as temperatures fall into the mid-60s. Thursday will be warmer and muggy, with temperatures rising into the mid-80s. Isolated storms are possible. For your full weather forecast, watch WFXR News.
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0: Mr. Big, to be with you. I'm John Summers. Okay, we got a question for you, and you probably pondered this yourself. How much news is enough news? Well, I studied on this, right? 30 to 45 minutes a day is enough to keep up with current events without causing excessive anxiety. 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
2: Good evening. I'm WFXR meteorologist Kara Thompson from the Pinpoint Weather Center with your latest Southwest Virginia forecast. Rain will end during the evening with skies becoming partly cloudy. Temperatures will fall into the mid-60s overnight. Isolated storms are possible for the day ahead. Temperatures will warm up into the mid-80s under a mix of sun and clouds. For your full weather forecast, watch WFXR News.
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Now, did you know women are quicker to smile than men? But only if there's somebody watching. When nobody's looking, both sexes smile equally as often. They say the difference is due to women's tendency to ease tension with a smile. 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

0: There's going to be a beach blast happening, and it's in our own backyard. What is it? Bland County Fair Association is hosting a Bland County Beach Blast this Saturday, June 13th at the Bland County Fairgrounds. Beginning at noon, many activities will take place during the day, and the headliner band is, wait for it, the Band of Oz, performing Carolina beach music from 6 p.m. till 9 p.m. Tickets required for concert. WXBX will be on hand with a live broadcast from 4 to 6 p.m., sponsored by Alley 170 Asian Fusion Restaurant in Withville and the Bland County Fair Association. 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Traffic's back up
1: 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Open Monday through Friday, 8 to 5, Saturday, 8 till noon.
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0: Just Another Day in Paradise. Phil Collins for you. It's kind of a serious question. Heaven forbid you lost your spouse. Would you get married again? Well, if you're a man, 80% of widowers do remarry as long as they're healthy, and typically to younger women. Women, on the other hand, remarry smaller numbers because there are just fewer fish in that pond. They tend to marry older men or younger men because the available men in their age are off marrying younger women. Yeah.
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0: Charlie Simon, Nobody Does It Better, from the Bond movie, The Spy Who Loved Me. All right, everybody's talking World Cup, right? How popular will it really be? Well, the promoters were kind of shocked when they heard that almost 180,000 tickets for the tournament, which kicks off tomorrow, are still available on FIFA's official resale portals.
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